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1: I bring a coffee in the morning. 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I take her out to fancy restaurants.

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0: Me gusta.
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0: Otra igual.

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You run to Atlanta when you need a check balance. 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This the real challenge. You call Future when you didn't see the club. 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